0: is hotter than shutter. Thank you.
1: Caro, Caro, Caro, Caro Radio, dein Technikradio.

My nigga gotta set it, then I gotta go, and then I gotta get it, then I gotta blow it, then I gotta shut it. Any little thing a nigga think that he be doing, cause it doesn't matter, cause I'm gonna dead it, then I'm gonna murder everything and anything about a boom, about a bing. I gotta do a lot of things to make it clear to a couple niggas that I always winning, and I gotta get it again and again and again.

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2: Let's take this shit to the West
1: Number
2: Coast.
1: One, motherfucker. Fuck you.
3: The doctor's advocate, nigga.
2: Fuck Game, you. Ski, NJ.